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11: A heat advisory continues until 7 p.m. Thursday night. Lows dip down to about 75 tonight under mainly clear skies. Winds out of the south, 5 to 10 miles per hour. Mainly sunny skies tomorrow. High temperatures reach up to 94. Lows dip down to about 76. Tomorrow night, clear skies. I'm weatherology meteorologist Paul Trombley. Right now, it's 91 degrees.
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12: A heat advisory continues until 7 p.m. Thursday night. Lows level off around 75 tonight under mainly clear skies. Winds out of the south, 5 to 10 miles per hour. Mainly clear skies tomorrow. High temperatures reach up to 94. Lows dip down to about 76. Tomorrow night, clear skies. I'm weatherology meteorologist Paul Trombley. Right now, it's 88 degrees.
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4: A heat advisory continues until 7 p.m. Thursday night. Lows level off around 75 tonight under mainly clear skies. Winds out of the south, 5 to 10 miles per hour. Mainly clear skies tomorrow. High temperatures reach up to 94. Lows dip down to about 76. Tomorrow night, clear skies. I'm weatherology meteorologist Paul Trombley. Right now, 84.
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16: A heat advisory continues until 7 p.m. Thursday night. Lows level off around 75 tonight under mainly clear skies. Winds out of the south, 5 to 10 miles per hour. Mainly clear skies tomorrow. High temperatures reach up to 94. Lows dip down to about 76. Tomorrow night, clear skies. I'm weatherology meteorologist Paul Trombley. Right now, 81.
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5: A heat advisory continues until 7 p.m. Thursday night. Lows level off around 75 overnight under partly cloudy skies. Winds out of the south, 5 to 10 miles per hour. Mainly sunny skies Wednesday. High temperatures reach up to 94. Clear skies Wednesday night. Lows level off around 76. I'm weatherology meteorologist Paul Trombley. Right now, it's 81 degrees.

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4: A heat advisory continues until 7 p.m. Thursday night. Lows level off around 75 overnight under partly cloudy skies. Winds out of the south, 5 to 10 miles per hour. Mainly sunny skies Wednesday. High temperatures reach up to 94. Clear skies Wednesday night. Lows level off around 76. I'm weatherology meteorologist Paul Trombley. Right now, it's 81 degrees.
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3: A heat advisory continues until 7 p.m. Thursday night. Lows level off around 75 overnight under partly cloudy skies. Winds out of the south, 5 to 10 miles per hour. Mainly sunny skies Wednesday. High temperatures reach up to 94. Clear skies Wednesday night. Lows level off around 76. I'm weatherology meteorologist Paul Trombley. Currently, it's 80 degrees.
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8: A heat advisory continues until 7 p.m. Thursday night. Lows level off around 75 overnight under partly cloudy skies. Winds out of the south, 5 to 10 miles per hour. Mainly sunny skies Wednesday. High temperatures reach up to 94. Clear skies Wednesday night. Lows level off around 76. I'm weatherology meteorologist Paul Trombley. Currently, it's 80 degrees.
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3: A heat advisory continues until 7 p.m. tomorrow night. Lows level off around 76. Overnight, under partly cloudy skies, winds out of the south, 5 to 10 miles per hour. Daytime highs approaching 93. Wednesday, mainly clear skies. Clear skies, Wednesday night, chance of thunderstorms. Lows dip down to about 75. I'm weatherology meteorologist Paul Trombley. Currently, it's 78 degrees.
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12: A heat advisory remains in effect for our area through Thursday night. With partly to mostly sunny skies today, highs around 93. Southwest winds from 5 to 15. For tonight, clear to partly cloudy with a chance for a few scattered storms late, mid-70s. Isolated storm chance early Thursday, then partly sunny with a high around 91. I'm weatherology meteorologist Paul Trombley. Right now, 79.

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0: Luke Combs, When It Rains, It Pours, here on Iowa's Country Station. It's 92.5 KJJY. Well, good morning to you. It is September 2nd. Time to take a look at the National Day calendar. Today is National VJ Day. Pretty big day in history. It's also National Blueberry Popsicle Day. Yes, I don't know that I've ever had a blueberry popsicle. Like, I've had all sorts of other popsicles, but that's one that's kind of slid under my radar before, you know. But make sure to celebrate accordingly. And if you don't have a blueberry popsicle, you can have another type. I think that's totally acceptable. All right, taking a look at the weather today, we have a high of 94 coming our way today. Yeah, the 90-degree weather, it's going to continue the rest of this week, unfortunately. And that heat advisory is still into effect. It looks like right now it ends tomorrow at 7 p.m., so that's going to last a while still. 77 outside the KJJY studio. It was already humid when I got out of my car, so expect some humid and hot weather again today. 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
6: A heat advisory remains in effect for our area through Thursday night. With partly to mostly sunny skies today, highs around 93. Southwest winds from 5 to 15. For tonight, clear to partly cloudy with a chance for a few scattered storms late, mid-70s. Isolated storm chance early Thursday, then partly sunny with a high around 91. I'm weatherology meteorologist Paul Trombley. Right now, 79.
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Garth Brooks has a couple songs that kind of catch you off guard when you actually listen to the lyrics. That song's a lot darker than it lets on. Papa Loved Mama. Here on Iowa's Country Station, it's 92.5 KJJY. And now we got a song that's just about chilling out. No shoes, no shirt, no problems. Kenny Chesney with Iowa's Country Station. Good morning.

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0: Clint Black, Like the Rain, here on 92.5 KJJY. I swear every year when fall gets closer, there's always some kind of pumpkin spice food that takes things a little too far, or some sort of pumpkin spice product. Like, I remember in the last couple of years, there was pumpkin spice cat litter that had that smell. This one, though, is maybe just as wild, if not crazier than that. Mylanta, a brand, has launched two new liquid antacids that just in time for fall. Pumpkin spice and spiced apple cider flavored antacids. Yes. So if you're looking for a way to maybe help your heartburn after you eat too much pumpkin spice stuff, well, you can top it off with more pumpkin spice things. There you go. It's a part of their fall harvest collection. See, I think this maybe is taking the pumpkin spice stuff a little too far. Hey, over at the KJJY Facebook page this morning, I want to know from you, if you had to, you know, take pumpkin spice's crown away and give it to a new flavor, what would you choose? For me, it would be s'mores in a heartbeat. I love s'more flavored stuff. To me, that would be king. But let me know what you're thinking. What flavor do you think should get as much or more attention than pumpkin spice?
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14: A heat advisory remains in effect for our area through Thursday night. With partly to mostly sunny skies today, highs around 93. Southwest winds from 5 to 15. For tonight, clear to partly cloudy with a chance for a few scattered storms late, mid-70s. Isolated storm chance early Thursday, then partly sunny with a high around 91. I'm weatherology meteorologist Paul Trombley. Right now, 77.
0: This report is sponsored by the Iowa Lottery. Being rich isn't just about commas in a bank account. It's the feeling that comes from playing and winning your way. From a full tank of gas to a girl's trip, winning comes in all sizes. That's why we say no matter what, where, or how you play, you can be a winionaire with the Iowa Lottery today.

Billy Dean only here for a little while on 92.5 KJJY. Of course, Lisa Kudrow is known for playing Phoebe in Friends, but what's one thing she won't do for Friends fans? We're going to talk about that coming up in the Celebrity Insider. Right now, it's Diamond Rio, One More Day on 92.5 KJJY.

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0: It's Iowa's Country Station, 92.5 KJJY. Good morning. It's time for the Celebrity Insider. Well, Tony Romo pleaded no contest to drunk driving, and he admitted that he has a problem with alcohol thanks to pain from multiple back surgeries. He added that he's working with doctors to make the necessary changes, and he put out a really just nice note onto social media that I thought would take a lot of bravery. He also hopes to return to CBS in time because of his OWI. He actually got suspended as a broadcaster for a while. So I am glad he is taking the steps to get better. That is good on him, and I wish him nothing but the best. Well, Taylor Swift and Travis Kelce's dog made an appearance, their modeling debut, appearing in photos with Travis and Tommy Hilfiger's fall 2026 ad campaign. And this dog has a name now. It's Wendy. As for why the dog is named Wendy, fans think it could be for a couple reasons. Wendy is, of course, the female lead in Peter Pan, and Taylor is a huge fan of Peter Pan. But a lot of people think it's because of Wendy Peppercorn from The Sandlot. If you didn't know, Wendy, played by Marley Shelton in the 1993 movie, was one of Travis's childhood crushes. So that would make sense. And I like that. Wendy's a good name for a dog. Lisa Kudrow says she won't sing Smelly Cat for her friends' fans. She just says she won't do it. I kind of get that. It would be kind of awkward to sing in public like Phoebe does in that show. And speaking of Friends news, there is a three-part documentary about Matthew Perry that's going to hit Netflix on October 27th. Netflix says the documentary traces his journey from rising comedic star to the man the world still loves as their favorite friend. It'll also explore candid new details on his private struggles, but there's no word on if any of Matthew's friends' co-stars will appear in it. So we'll just have to wait and see. It's releasing pretty soon, not that far off.
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0: Good morning. Right now, we got a stalled vehicle. This one's on I-80 going eastbound. That's near Altoona there by Highway 65 on the right shoulder. But currently, our only issue, drive safe and have a great day.
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14: A heat advisory remains in effect for our area through Thursday night. With partly to mostly sunny skies today, highs around 93. Southwest winds from 5 to 15. For tonight, clear to partly cloudy with a chance for a few scattered storms late, mid-70s. Isolated storm chance early Thursday, then partly sunny with a high around 91. I'm weatherology meteorologist Paul Trombley. Right now, 75.
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Keith Urban, somewhere in my car here on 92.5 KJJY. It's Iowa's country station. My name is Jacob Beals. Imagine you're getting ready for a big dinner. Maybe it's with a boss, or maybe it's with a date, you know. Either way, the very important, you always want to make sure you're looking nice for these dinners too, you know, or big nights out on the town. And of course, part of looking nice is taking a shower and smelling good. Well, maybe that's going against the grain now, because there's a new trend where men are not showering and not using deodorant before dates intentionally. Now, they're doing this because they're trying to do something called pheromone maxing, and they ignore basic hygiene. And the idea is to amplify your natural musk, which that just sounds gross. And some guys say by doing this, they'll become biologically irresistible. Now, there's no exact science to this. Apparently, there have been some studies on human pheromones, but they've been inconclusive. And some guys even go out wearing dirty shirts and things, too. Yeah, they don't stop at just not washing themselves. But here's the thing. You don't need studies on this. If you try it, real women are going to react, and they won't want to go on a date with you. I'll

0: Listen, I'm a pretty stupid guy. I know that. But I know, even I know, you have to keep yourself clean. You know, you got to wash yourself before dates and things. If you want to impress somebody, get clean before it. Don't be trying to do natural pheromone stuff. I don't think that's ever going to work. Deodorant is always a great thing. I'm thankful I get to wear mine. Yeah, I don't know what these guys online are thinking. They're always coming up with new ways to try to go out on dates. And I don't think it's ever going to work. Like, you know, I really don't. I don't know what some of these people are thinking. But good luck to them. Maybe they'll find a lady who doesn't shower. And then they can be perfect together.
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2: 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Lainey Wilson reveals why Dolly Parton meant so much to her.
3: 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Well, she's everything that I could have imagined and everything that I think everybody needs to strive to be.
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1: 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Right now, traffic from the Inside Iowa Podcast Traffic Center.
13: Good morning. Right now, we got a stalled vehicle. This one's on I-80 going eastbound. That's near Altoona there by Highway 65 on the right shoulder. But currently, our only issue, drive safe and have a great day.
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15: A heat advisory remains in effect for our area through Thursday night. With partly to mostly sunny skies today, highs around 93. Southwest winds from 5 to 15. For tonight, clear to partly cloudy with a chance for a few scattered storms late, mid-70s. Isolated storm chance early Thursday, then partly sunny with a high around 91. I'm weatherology meteorologist Paul Trombley. Right now, 75.

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Well, earlier this year, she hit up Hoyt Sherman Place. That was Trisha Yearwood. How do I live here on Iowa's country station? 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

92.5 KJJY. Iowans know a thing or two about sticking with what works. 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

0: It's Iowa's Country Station, George Strait in Heartland here on 92.5 KJJY. Well, good morning to you. My name is Jacob Beals. This morning over at the KJJY Facebook page, we're talking about the flavor we think should replace pumpkin spice as top dog when it comes to fall flavors, or really any time of year. You know, I just want to know from you, what's a flavor you think should be celebrated just as much or more than pumpkin spice? And we're getting lots of great responses. So far, the number one answer in the comments, though, is caramel apple flavor. That's what everybody's going for, especially for this time of year. And I don't blame you. Caramel apple is awesome year round, but especially in the fall. One of my favorite things to get, and Tony Conrad as well, I know he loves these too, are those caramel apple suckers you see in the store. Those are so, so good. Absolutely love them. Jesse says cinnamon anything, always good stuff. Jennifer brings up banana or lemon. And yes, lemon stuff is really underrated. People sleep on that stuff. I love lemon things, especially lemon ice cream. I had some of that earlier this year and it would just blew my mind. But for me, mine has got to be s'mores. I am kind of a sucker for s'mores flavored anything. You know, I love, of course, your typical campfire s'mores, but there's s'mores ice cream out there. There's s'mores Oreos and so much more. And it's all just good stuff.
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12: A heat advisory remains in effect for our area through Thursday night. With partly to mostly sunny skies today, highs around 93. Southwest winds from 5 to 15. For tonight, clear to partly cloudy with a chance for a few scattered storms late, mid-70s. Isolated storm chance early Thursday, then partly sunny with a high around 91. I'm weatherology meteorologist Paul Trombley. Right now, 75.

0: country, am I in?
1: It doesn't matter. It's 5 o'clock somewhere.
0: It's always on 5 in Margaritaville, come to think of it.
1: I heard that.
0: You've been there, haven't you?
1: Yes, sir.
0: I've seen your boat there.

Yesterday, we had a story about somebody who almost swallowed a bat while they were sleeping. But today, believe it or not, we have something that might be a little worse. We're going to talk about that coming up after Toby Keith should have been a cowboy here on 92.5 KJJY. 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

0: Toby Keith should have been a cowboy here on 92.5 KJJY. It's Iowa's country station. You know, yesterday we had a story about a lady who almost swallowed a bat while sleeping, and I thought that was bad. Today we got a woman on TikTok who's claiming her stomach got super messed up because she ate some ground up cockroaches. Yes, you heard that right. Here's her talking about the whole situation. I hope she's lying, but it doesn't sound like she is.
1: Cockroaches love coffee. And there's a 100% chance that if you're drinking ground up coffee, you're probably drinking ground up cockroaches too. And I just recently went to the doctor and they couldn't figure out what was wrong with my GI tract. They thought I had Crohn's disease, a gluten allergy, high low blood pressure, you name it. They also did allergy tests, but do you know what they didn't test for? The ingredient coccinium, which is literally ground up bugs. And it's not only in your coffee, it's also in a lot of processed food. So then I had to go and get a special test for that, and come to find out that's exactly what I've been allergic to this entire time. And then the doctor laughs like, oh, a little protein never hurt nobody, but in your case it is hurting you.
0: I love the doctor's response. A little protein never hurt no one. I do not want to get protein from cockroaches though. No thank you. That is just gross to think about, and it's one more thing to worry about too. I just got a cup of coffee. I sure hope there's no ground up cockroaches in it.
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12: A heat advisory remains in effect for our area through Thursday night. With partly to mostly sunny skies today, highs around 93. Southwest winds from 5 to 15. For tonight, clear to partly cloudy with a chance for a few scattered storms late, mid-70s. Isolated storm chance early Thursday, then partly sunny with a high around 91. I'm weatherology meteorologist Paul Trombley. Right now, 75.

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0: Garth Brooks, That Summer, here on 92.5 KJJY. It's Iowa's country station. My name is Jacob Beals. One of my favorite comedians is a man named Dusty Slay. He jokes about a lot of things I can relate to, including 90s country. The last time he was in town, he had a great bit about Hardworking Man by Brooks and Dunn. And recently, he's been working on That Summer by Garth Brooks, some material on that. And I had the chance to talk to Dusty, and he filled us in on it. Take a listen to this. Last time you were in town, you really did a great job picking apart Brooks and Dunn's Hardworking Man. I love that
1: band.
0: Yeah.
1: Thank you.
0: And you seem to just be a fan of 90s country. I mean, you know the lyrics. Are there any other songs that you kind of want to pick a bone with soon?
1: Well, right now I'm working on That Summer by Garth Brooks. I think I have a nice, unique take that makes it pretty funny. I'm working on it. It's not exactly where I want it to be, but maybe by December 4th it will be. And I think it's funny.
0: That Summer's a good one because that's one of those songs, when you hear it the first time, especially as like a kid or something, you don't really pick up on everything that's going on in it, you know?
1: Yeah, and my overall take is on the ages, right? I go, well, how old are they, you know? Because this is the 90s. So if he's 17 and she's 40, that's pretty cool, right? I mean, this is the 90s. But if he's 15 and she's 80, this is a different song, you know?
0: That becomes a little weirder, doesn't it?
1: yeah, it does. And you don't know because it doesn't say.
0: No, Garth didn't get into specifics. See, that's the thing about him.
1: Yeah, he keeps it vague.
0: He does keep it vague. Dusty is a really funny guy. He's coming to Hoyt Sherman Place on December 4th. And I've got the full interview posted over at KJJY.com, along with a link to all the ticket info. Tickets are going fast for that show. So if you want to go see Dusty Slay at Hoyt Sherman, you might want to get on it soon. But it was a pleasure talking to him. We talked more than just 90s country and weird things about Garth Brooks songs, too. We talked about how his recent appearance in Nate Bargatze's movie, The Breadwinner. He was in that and so much more. So check it out, KJJY.com, and I'll also share it over at the KJJY Facebook page.
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16: A heat advisory remains in effect for our area through Thursday night. With partly to mostly sunny skies today, highs around 93. Southwest winds from 5 to 15. For tonight, clear to partly cloudy with a chance for a few scattered storms late, mid-70s. Isolated storm chance early Thursday, then partly sunny with a high around 91. I'm weatherology meteorologist Paul Trombley. Right now, 77.
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Joe Diffie propped me up beside the jukebox here on 92.5 KJJY. You know, this next song was actually the last number one of the 90s, last number one of the millennium, too. It sounds a little more intense when you say it like that. It's Faith Hill and Breathe on 92.5 KJJY.

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0: Zach Brown Band and Jimmy Buffett knee deep here on 92.5 KJJY. Well, it's this time of year that pumpkin spice reigns king. You know, it is the top flavor for the next few months. But over at the KJJY Facebook page, I'm asking you if you had to pick a flavor to replace pumpkin spice, one that you think should get just as much attention or even more than pumpkin spice, what would it be? Mine is s'mores. I think s'mores flavor is king. Love that in anything. Let's see what you have to say, though. Kim says coffee, or mocha coffee specifically, and that is good stuff, Kim. I agree. It's tasty, and the smell of it is fantastic as well. That can be good in even like a candle. Kristen says orange flavor in anything is my absolute favorite. Another great one, you know. One of my favorite things as a kid was like orange drink, like orange Kool-Aid. If you ever had that, oh, that was the best. And of course, orange juice is good too. And orange creamsicles. That might be my favorite orange thing. And Kelsey says white chocolate. Yeah, I feel like white chocolate doesn't get enough love. You know, it's one that always adds a little extra something. Like, I've had some white chocolate hot cocoa before, and that was really, really tasty. It kind of blew my mind a little bit the first time I had it. But let me know what you're thinking over at the KJJY Facebook page. So far, the top answer, and this probably isn't a surprise, but caramel apple is winning in the comments. People love caramel apple, maybe even more than pumpkin spice. Maybe that's just an unsung hero of the fall flavors and smells world. It just doesn't get talked about as much because pumpkin spice kind of overshadows it.
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12: Good morning. Right now we have an accident. This one is on Highway 65. It's causing issues in both directions there. This is by Hubble Avenue, so near Altoona there on Highway 65. Make sure to watch out for that accident. And as always, drive safe.
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14: A heat advisory remains in effect for our area through Thursday night. Mainly sunny with a high around 93 today with heat indices to around 100. Southwest winds from 5 to 15. For tonight, clear to partly cloudy with a chance for a few scattered storms late, mid-70s. Isolated storm chance early Thursday, then partly sunny with a high around 91. I'm weatherology meteorologist Paul Trombley. Right now, 79.
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0: It's Iowa's Country Station, 92.5 KJJY. Good morning. It's time for the Celebrity Insider. Well, Tony Romo pleaded no contest to drunk driving, and he admitted that he has a problem with alcohol thanks to pain from multiple back surgeries. He added that he's working with doctors to make the necessary changes, and he put out a really just nice note onto social media that I thought would take a lot of bravery. He also hopes to return to CBS in time because of his OWI. He actually got suspended as a broadcaster for a while. So I am glad he is taking the steps to get better. That is good on him, and I wish him nothing but the best. Well, Taylor Swift and Travis Kelce's dog made an appearance, their modeling debut, appearing in photos with Travis and Tommy Hilfiger's fall 2026 ad campaign. And this dog has a name now. It's Wendy. As for why the dog is named Wendy, fans think it could be for a couple reasons. Wendy is, of course, the female lead in Peter Pan, and Taylor is a huge fan of Peter Pan. But a lot of people think it's because of Wendy Peppercorn from The Sandlot. If you didn't know, Wendy, played by Marlee Shelton in the 1993 movie, was one of Travis's childhood crushes. So that would make sense. And I like that. Wendy's a good name for a dog. Lisa Kudrow says she won't sing Smelly Cat for her friend's fans. She just says she won't do it. I kind of get that. It would be kind of awkward to sing in public like Phoebe does in that show. And speaking of Friends news, there is a three-part documentary about Matthew Perry that's going to hit Netflix on October 27th. Netflix says the documentary traces his journey from rising comedic star to the man the world still loves as their favorite friend. It'll also explore candid new details on his private struggles, but there's no word on if any of Matthew's friends' co-stars will appear in it. So we'll just have to wait and see. It's releasing pretty soon, not that far off.
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0: Good morning. Right now we have an accident. This one is on Highway 65. It's causing issues in both directions there. This is by Hubble Avenue, so near Altoona there on Highway 65. Make sure to watch out for that accident, and as always, drive safe.
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12: A heat advisory rains in effect for our area through Thursday night. Mainly sunny with a high around 93 today with heat indices to around 100. Southwest winds from 5 to 15. For tonight, clear to partly cloudy with a chance for a few scattered storms late, mid-70s. Isolated storm chance early Thursday, then partly sunny with a high around 91. I'm weatherology meteorologist Paul Trombley. Right now, 79.
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This is a test of the Iowa Emergency Alert System. In the event of an emergency, this system would bring you important information. This concludes this test of the Iowa EAS.

When I think of warm weather songs, that one always comes to my mind for some reason. Garth Brooks, Two Pina Coladas here on 92.5 KJJY. It's Iowa's country station. This next guy was in central Iowa earlier this year. Billy Currington and Do I Make You Wanna? Baby,

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0: Little Big Town. That is Boondocks here with 92.5 KJJY. 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

0: Alabama with one of their best songs ever, Born Country, here on Iowa's Country Station. It's 92.5 KJJY, September 2nd. Time to take a look at the National Day calendar. Today is National VJ Day, important day in history. And also, it's National Blueberry Popsicle Day, very specific flavor. You know, any day is a good day for a blueberry popsicle or any other flavor. But today, it might be kind of tough because it's going to be very hot. We got a high of 94 degrees coming our way today. So be safe, be careful out there, and try to stay cool, and definitely try to keep your popsicles cool as well.
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13: A heat advisory remains in effect for our area through Thursday night. Mainly sunny with a high around 93 today with heat indices to around 100. Southwest winds from 5 to 15. For tonight, clear to partly cloudy with a chance for a few scattered storms late, mid-70s. Isolated storm chance early Thursday, then partly sunny with a high around 91. I'm weatherology meteorologist Paul Trombley. Right now, 81.
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It's Iowa's country station. If one flavor had to take over the popularity that pumpkin spice has, what would it be? We're going to talk about that coming up here on KJJY. But right now, it is Luke Bryan. I see you.

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0: James Otto just got started loving you here on 92.5 KJJY. Well, it's begun. Pumpkin spice is everywhere. And because of that, I got to know from you over at the KJJY Facebook page, what flavor do you think should replace pumpkin spice, like the popularity of it? For me, I think it's s'mores. I would take s'mores over pumpkin spice every day. But it appears in the comments section, you guys right now are saying caramel apple. That's far and away the number one answer. And, you know, caramel apple is really good, especially as we head into fall. That's going to be something I'm going to indulge in. My favorites, and I know our own Tony Conrad loves this too, are those caramel apple suckers that you can get at the store. The best. And they hit different when fall rolls around.
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1: Hi, this is Emily from University Vacuum and Sewing, and it's September. 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
1: She was storming through the house that day, and I could tell she was leaving. And I thought, oh, she'll be back, till she turned around and pointed at the wall and said,

George Strait and Give It Away here on 92.5 KJJY. And if you love 90s country music, you're in the right place. 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Maybe It Was Memphis on KJJY.

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0: Watermelon Crawl here on 92.5 KJJY. That was Tracy Byrd. My name is Jacob Beals. I think the Watermelon Crawl sounds fun. I'd like to try that sometime. Hey, one thing that's coming up that's going to be great is Battle of the Bands out at Prairie Meadows. Thursdays in October. And if you've got a band, you're going to want to get signed up for this because you could compete for your share of $20,000 in prize money, including the $10,000 grand prize. And I got good news for you. There's still time to submit your band application. Yes, do it now over at prairiemeadows.com. That's prairiemeadows.com. And we'll see you in October. The deadline for band submissions is Sunday, September 13th. That's coming up quicker than you think.
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14: A heat advisory remains in effect for our area through Thursday night. Mainly sunny with a high around 93 today with heat indices to around 100. Southwest winds from 5 to 15. For tonight, clear to partly cloudy with a chance for a few scattered storms late, mid-70s. Isolated storm chance early Thursday, then partly sunny with a high around 91. I'm weatherology meteorologist Paul Trombley. Right now, 84.
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0: The band Perry, If I Die Young, here on Iowa's Country Station. It's 92.5 KJJY. Well, good day to you. My name is Jacob Beals. And, you know, yesterday we had that story of a woman who found a bat in her mouth that was trying to crawl into her yesterday while she was sleeping. This might be worse, though. Recently, a woman on TikTok claimed that her stomach kept getting super upset because she was actually eating ground up cockroaches. And apparently it is a thing that can be common in ground coffee and processed food, which is very scary. I guess every time you buy coffee beans and grind them yourself, you have a better chance of not getting cockroaches. So maybe it's better to do that. But now I'm scared because this morning I had some coffee that was not ground by me. It was ground by somebody. And who knows, there might have been some cockroaches in there, too.
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0: Tim McGraw, that's my best friend here on 92.5 KJJY. 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
10: 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We'd love to get to know you and maybe even snag a selfie.
11: Imagine a disease that affects more than 10 million Americans. 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Yet few know its name. 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
22: A heat advisory remains in effect for our area through Thursday night. Mainly sunny with a high around 93 today with heat indices to around 100. Southwest winds from 5 to 15. For tonight, clear to partly cloudy with a chance for a few scattered storms late, mid-70s. Isolated storm chance early Thursday, then partly sunny with a high around 91. I'm weatherology meteorologist Paul Trombley. Right now, 88.
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0: Just to see you smile here on 92.5 KJJY and 90s at noon. You know, sometimes you look back at country music history in the 90s and you knew a song was a really big hit, but you didn't realize how big of a hit it was. I was taking a look at Just to See You Smile, and it spent 6 weeks at number one back in 1998. It was at the beginning of that year. It took the number one spot from A Broken Wing by Martina McBride, and the song that ended up dethroning it was actually What If I Said by Anita Cochran and Steve Warner. It would be hard to dethrone a song that was 6 weeks at number one, but something did it back in the day. And Just to See You Smile is one of those songs that every time I hear it, I love it even more just because it's got a lot going on in it and it's deeper than you think.
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Garth Brooks and what she's doing now here on Iowa's Country Station, 92.5 KJJY. Still hoping that arena tour that Garth keeps extending rolls around to Iowa at some point. Keeping my fingers crossed. Here's Jason Aldean burning it down on KJJY.

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0: Reba, that is fancy here on 92.5 KJJY. There is a new trend out there. Apparently, it is men not taking showers before dates. Yes, and not putting on deodorant either. It's apparently supposed to do something they call pheromone maxing, which just sounds gross. I think if you got a date or an important dinner, you should always get washed up before you go. You're never going to make a good impression the other way around. There's no way. And plus, I feel better after I take a shower. When you've had a long day and you just want to relax or go out at night, taking a shower is one of the best things you can do before that happens.
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22: A heat advisory continues until 7 p.m. Friday night. Mainly sunny skies this afternoon, with daytime highs approaching 95. Winds out of the southwest, 8 to 15 miles per hour. Clear skies tonight, chance of thunderstorms. Lows level off around 75. 91 tomorrow, chance for storms. I'm weatherology meteorologist Paul Trombley. Right now, it's 90 degrees.
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1: 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We'll see you at the game.

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Do not get scammed. Yeah, there's a warning out there. I'll share it with you in about 10 minutes. 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

0: 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West Des Moines warning residents about a permit scam. 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

0: 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Yes, it's Wednesday, but I want to talk about Friday morning for just a second. Going to have a couple sweet deals go live. 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
14: A heat advisory continues until 7 p.m. Friday night. Mainly sunny skies this afternoon, with daytime highs approaching 95. Winds out of the southwest, 8 to 15 miles per hour. Lows dip down to about 77 tonight, mainly clear skies. Daytime highs approaching 91 tomorrow. Sunshine mixed with clouds at times. I'm weatherology meteorologist Paul Trombley. Currently, it's 91 degrees.
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Downtown tonight and for the next couple of weeks. Wicked kicks off a 3-week run at the Civic Center. I'm headed out to the show tomorrow night. Can't wait. 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

0: 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Tony Conrad, my name. That's where you're going to want to be this coming Tuesday. Going to have some Ticket Tuesday sweet deals for you. 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

0: Jackson here on Iowa's Country Station, 92.5 KJJY, streaming everywhere, including smart speakers. Tony Conrad, my name, my show today being sponsored by University Vacuum and Sewing. Coming up Friday, going to have a couple sweet deals for you. 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What kind of flowers make the most mistakes? Whoopsie-daisies! And that's today's bad dad joke of the day.
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13: A heat advisory continues until 7 p.m. Friday night. Daytime highs approaching 95 this afternoon. Under mainly clear skies, winds out of the southwest, 8 to 15 miles per hour. Mainly clear skies again tonight. Lows level off around 77. High temperatures reach up to 95 tomorrow. Sunshine mixed with clouds at times. I'm weatherology meteorologist Paul Trombley. 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

I think we should all think cool thoughts because, yeah, it's hot out there. Still got that heat advisory. 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Make sure that you're checking on pets and loved ones. 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

0: Whiskey Lullaby. It's Brad Paisley here on Iowa's Country Station, 92.5 KJJY. 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

Lies rolling wheels and shifting gears round that Jersey turnpike. Barney stopped me with his gun 10 minutes after midnight. 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

0: Mr. Alan Jackson on a Wednesday afternoon here on Iowa's Country Station, 92.5 KJJY. We are streaming everywhere, and that does include smart speakers. I am Tony Conrad. 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
12: A heat advisory continues until 7 p.m. Friday night. Lows level off around 77 tonight under mainly clear skies. South winds 5 to 10 miles per hour. Sunshine mixed with clouds at times tomorrow. Daytime highs approaching 95. Clear skies tomorrow night. Lows dip down to about 76. I'm weatherology meteorologist Paul Trombley. Right now, it's 95 degrees.
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0: I think we could all agree it's been a sticky summer, and I've got stats to back that up. I'll share those coming up here in about 10 minutes or so. 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Here's one from Jason Aldean. It's My Kind of Party on 92.5 KJJY.
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0: That's Toby Keith here on Iowa's Country Station, 92.5 KJJY, streaming everywhere, including smart speakers. Tony Conrad, my name. It's hot, it is sticky, and if it's felt extra sticky this summer, no, you were not imagining it. Des Moines just recorded its sixth most humid summer on record, including a record dew point of 83 degrees during July's stretch of oppressive heat. And now we have September's stretch of oppressive heat. Stay cool.
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0: We're seeing the usual slowdown, 35 north and south between the Ryder Corner and 235. 235 westbound starting to slow down around 73rd Street.
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the Cyclone Saturday but don't have tickets yet, they still have a few available, so get in on that. Right now, George Straits on 92.5 KJJY. 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
15: We're seeing the usual slowdown, 35 north and south between the Ryder Corner and 235. 235 westbound starting to slow down around 73rd Street.
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17: A heat advisory continues until 7 p.m. Friday night. Lows level off around 77 tonight under mainly clear skies. South winds 5 to 10 miles per hour. Sunshine mixed with clouds at times tomorrow. Daytime highs approaching 95. Clear skies tomorrow night. Lows dip down to about 76. I'm weatherology meteorologist Paul Trombley. Right now, 95.

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Art is popping up in some unexpected places here in the metro, and I'm all for it. I want to find some of it. We'll talk about that in about 10 minutes on 92.5 KJJY. Here's Thomas Rhett. Baby.

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0: There you go, Miss Sarah Evans here on Iowa's Country Station, 92.5 KJJY, streaming everywhere, including that free KJJY app. Tony Conrad, my name, show today being sponsored by University Vacuum and Sewing, and I saw a TikTok on this just last night. Thought it's super cool. Art popping up in unexpected places downtown. New vending machines from Mainframe Studios are offering original works of art by local artists for just a dollar. Locations spread across several downtown businesses. I got to find one. I got to put in my four quarters and I got to get some art. I think this is cool.
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16: 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Right now, traffic from the Inside Iowa Podcast Traffic Center. No accidents to report, just the usual slowdowns in and around the metro. Buckle up and be safe.
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Front page obituary, he was a millionaire. He left his fortune to some guy he barely knew. His kids were mad as hell.

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0: That's Toby Keith here on Iowa's Country Station, 92.5 KJJY. 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
4: Evening traffic winding down, accident-free conditions currently, and typical travel times around the metro.
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15: A heat advisory continues until 7 p.m. Friday night. Lows level off around 77 tonight under mainly clear skies, south winds, 5 to 10 miles per hour. Sunshine mixed with clouds at times tomorrow, daytime highs approaching 95. Clear skies tomorrow night, lows dip down to about 76. I'm weatherology meteorologist Paul Trombley. Right now, 95.
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I got some information that could help you out. I'll share it in about 10 minutes. 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

0: The Eli Young Band, and you just heard them right here on Iowa's Country Station, 92.5 KJJY. 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My show today being sponsored by University Vacuum and Sewing. And listen up, because West Des Moines warning residents about a permit scam. Officials say fraudsters are sending fake invoices that appear to come from the city, and they're reminding folks that permit fees are never collected through wire transfers, gift cards, or cryptocurrency. So keep that in mind if you get something that looks a little suspicious.
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Heard a lot of great things about this guy's show over at Lords and Amp Theater at Waterworks Park. I think that was just last week or the week before. Here's Clay Walker, What's It to You, on Iowa's Country Station, 92.5 KJJY.

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0: That's George Strait here on Iowa's Country Station, 92.5 KJJY, streaming everywhere, including that free KJJY app. Tony Conrad, my name, show today being sponsored by University Vacuum and Sewing. And I know it's Wednesday evening, but can we talk about Friday morning for just a second? Because we're going to have a couple sweet deals for you, and one of them sounds amazing to me. Smoothie King. Who doesn't enjoy a good smoothie? They got them at Smoothie King. $50 worth of Smoothie King certificates for $25. You bet that's a sweet deal. 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
22: A heat advisory continues until 7 p.m. Friday night. Lows level off around 77 tonight under mainly clear skies. South winds 5 to 10 miles per hour. Sunshine mixed with clouds at times tomorrow. Daytime highs approaching 95. Clear skies tomorrow night. Lows dip down to about 76. I'm weatherology meteorologist Paul Trombley. Currently, it's 93 degrees.

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